you all over London with the best variety of hits this weekend on Nation. It's a dancing weekend. Songs that include dancing, dance, or dancer in the title. So that'll be Tiny Dancer, Dance Little Sister from Terence Trent D'Arby, Dance, Dance, Dance by Chic, and things like that. We'll start Saturday morning from 10 with Tony Shepherd at Nation Radio London. 10 songs in a row. Here's Olivia Dean.

I'm trying to remember which comedian it is who does a brilliant sketch about this song. And one of the questions he asks is, why would you need 10,000 spoons unless you have a hotel? And it's not ironic, it's just bad luck. Still a great pop song. Alanis Morissette and the Bee Gees as well. From Nation Radio in London, just gone 1:25. We're playing 10 songs in a row. Cloudy but dry. Overnight tonight, 14 the low. Tomorrow, dry and sunny again, back up to 24. 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

0: Pink, Never Gonna Not Dance Again, Wham as well, Freedom, Coldplay 2, 10 songs in a row, commercial free. 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If it's the last thing we do, we'll do that tomorrow with Foxy on Drive Time from London's Nation Radio. Pet Shop Boys coming soon. And that new Stella Lefty song before two. Nation
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0: Della Lefty, Boston. From Nation Radio London, Trainers Well Drive By, that'll do. Thanks for listening tonight. Back for The Late Show, 11 o'clock tonight in London. Mark Dover's Early Breakfast is on at 4. And Tim Allen, 10 songs in a row, commercial free next. Nation
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24: The top stories this hour. Andy Burnham's warned the UN General Assembly that artificial intelligence could multiply the threats facing national security. The Prime Minister's announced a new AI partnership with the US to help protect critical infrastructure from attack. He accused Russia of using bots and fake websites to spread lies and disinformation. Mr. Burnham says Britain will push for global standards to ensure AI is developed safely.
25: As His Majesty said, the task before us is not merely to advance technology, but to ensure that it remains firmly in the service of humanity.
24: Meanwhile, the Prime Minister says his first face-to-face meeting with Donald Trump was successful, with the US President saying he's a man he can do business with. But Mr. Trump again criticised Britain's Chagos Islands deal, calling it terrible. Investigations are underway into what caused a woman and three children to die in a house fire on Merseyside. Crews were called to Stone Square in Bootle just before 4 o'clock yesterday morning to find the semi-attached well alight. Piers Morgan says he accepts Charles Spencer's apology for a factual error in his new memoir, but is still going to sue. The Earl wrongly stated the broadcaster was the Daily Mirror's editor when covert photos of his sister by Princess Diana were published. In sport, 5 wickets from Will Jacks helped England take a 1-0 lead in their one-day international cricket series against Sri Lanka. He also starred with the bat at Chester-le Street, unbeaten on 46.
0: I think obviously having batted on it and knowing what it was like, I knew I was going to play a decent role, and then depending on what time you bowl, it doesn't really bother me now. I think Harry likes us to be as flexible as possible, and that's why I think we're achieving some good things. So no matter the time, you've just got to do your best.
24: Arsenal needed an injury time penalty to start their Women's Champions League campaign with a 1-0 win against Danish side Kurje. Manchester City fought back from 2-0 down to draw 2-2 with Bayern Munich. From Sky News, I'm Daisy Steele.
1: Hello, good morning, welcome. This is Early Breakfast. Mark here. Let me start today's show with some classics. We're going to play you some Prince, Kylie Minogue,

love a bit of Darren Hall and John Oates. Private Eyes. Welcome to Nation Radio, home to the best variety of music, and it is a Wednesday, 23rd of September, no less. How are we today? Hope you're well. All right, music to come. Going to bring you some Madonna. I also have something from New Order on the way, a bit of a classic from Stevie Wonder, and we'll play some James Blunt as well. Now, here's the thing. There are some birthdays today. We'll touch upon those, and we'll do those in about an hour from now. In the meantime, couple of days worth mentioning. One of them, it's International Day of Sign Languages. I know a couple of people who can do that. I find that extraordinary. I often sort of think to myself, wouldn't it be great to learn how to do that? So anyway, that's one of them. The other one, World Education Technology Day. I am a geek at heart. I love a bit of technology. Constantly sort of tinkering with various things. As a kid, I used to take things apart and put them back together. Didn't work when I put them back together, but it was worth a try all the same. Anyway, there you go. A couple of days worth sort of taking note of. Do with them as you will. Now you have the info.

Classic Stevie, a little signed, sealed, delivered, courtesy of Nation Radio this Wednesday morning. Let me play you something from Dermot Kennedy and also a classic from Haircut 100 on the way for you very soon. There is a story that says more than half of women apparently now apply their makeup on their commute on the way to work. Do you know something? I had seen this a number of times through my years of driving. I'm sure you did as well. Haven't seen it in a long time, thankfully. The amount of women who would put makeup on in the car, looking in the rearview mirror, while they were driving, which was quite an extraordinary thing to see. Anyway, they are saying that people apparently do that these days. It's all because we live such a very, very rushed life, isn't it, I think? I think we know what to put that down to.

0: Haircut 100 with Yes, Fantastic Day. Welcome to Nation Radio. On the way, I bring to you classic music from the likes of Blondie. There's a bit of Kim Wilde in there as well. Oh, and make sure you keep listening because someone has to get a phone call just before 6 o'clock Friday, just as you're heading off into the weekend, to tell them they've won £600,000. Could be you. You need to enter. You need all the details. Keep listening. We'll tell you soon.
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Nation Radio with Ella Langley, Choosing Texas. Welcome along to the Early Breakfast Show. Mark here. On the way, we're going to get you up to date with what's happening in the world. Yes, the news in a few moments' time. Then after that, let me play you some cracking tunes. I have something from Duran Duran on the way. A bit of Bruno Mars. Love that track from him. It was the one that came out a few months ago. That and some Michael McDonald. It's all to come.

0: Maybe not.
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0: Right, enough of that. How about Yorkshire tea, where everything's done proper?
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19: Top stories this hour. Andy Burnham's told the UN decisions over the future of artificial intelligence are too important to be left to chance. The Prime Minister wants the UK to lead efforts to establish a single set of global rules for AI. He warned world leaders governments must act to protect people from the risks. Mr. Burnham says fundamental decisions must be taken by elected governments.
20: We know that AI will also be a source of disruption to the way we live and work, a multiplier of risk. We've all heard the warnings, which we must heed. I know how worried people are, so we have to rise to this moment.
19: Meanwhile, we're told relations between Britain and America have improved now that Andy Burnham is Prime Minister. That's according to Donald Trump, who made the remarks during the pair's first face-to-face meeting at the UN in New York. Sir Peter Westmacott is a former British ambassador to the United States.
14: If I was working in number 10 Downing Street, I would be very pleased. I thought the Prime Minister looked naturally at ease on the big stage. Though it was a short meeting, it seemed to me they got on well. There were no difficult issues. I thought the President looked very comfortable with his new opposite number.
19: But the US President made clear his opposition to the UK's deal to hand over the Chagos Islands to Mauritius. Piers Morgan says he accepts Charles Spencer's apology for a factual error in his new memoir, but is still going to sue. The Earl wrongly stated the broadcaster was the Daily Mirror's editor when covert photos of his sister Princess Diana were published. Investigations are underway into what caused a woman and three children to die in a house fire on Merseyside. Crews were called to Stone Square in Bootle just before 4 o'clock yesterday morning. In sports, Celtic chief executive Michael Nicholson says he will support manager Martin O'Neill despite a difficult start to the season. O'Neill said he needed time to reflect on his future following their second defeat in a week against rivals Rangers. From Sky News, I'm Daisy Steele.
15: Hello, good morning, welcome. Have you just turned the radio on? Oh, come along, Mark here. This is the Early Breakfast Show and we've got music from Whitney Houston and In Excess to start.

Destination Radio with Rita Ora, and yes, it is Anywhere. How are we today? Hope you're well. Are you ready for some good music? Well, you've come to the right place because I have some Duran Duran on the way, and also that song that came from Bruno Mars a few months ago. I just might. Going to get that on for you very, very, very shortly. In the meantime, do you have a birthday today? Well, let's go through them, shall we, very quickly. First up, he's a bit of a moaner. His name is Carl Pilkington, but I think everybody has a bit of a soft spot for him. He is 54 today, so happy birthday to him. Yvette Fielding is now 58. The Boss, Bruce Springsteen, is 77 today, so a big happy birthday to him. And last up, Julio Iglesias, who is now 83 today. I have to confess, I have a bit of a soft spot. This is one of those guilty pleasure tracks of Begin the Begin. I love that track, which was, what, 1981, I think that came out. Anyway, happy birthday to Julio Iglesias today, and of course to yourself for celebrating as well. We wish you the best. Have a great Wednesday.

The incredible Michael McDonald with Sweet Freedom, courtesy of Nation Radio, home to the best variety of music this Wednesday. Got some music on the way for you from Wet Wet Wet, something from Gracie Adams as well. Oh, and a story. You're going to like this one if you haven't heard about it already. Nearly half of young people apparently trust AI over a human for fact-checking. You do have to be a bit careful with AI, don't you, at the end of the day? I don't use it that much, but every now and again a little bit here and there. So anyway, there's that. But there's something else regarding AI I just wanted to mention. I don't know how true this is. I kind of picked up on it and read a little bit about it last night. I'll have to double check it. Maybe AI will be able to tell me. But apparently Donald Trump wants to change it, as far as the government is concerned, of not calling it AI but SI. Why? Because he says that artificial sounds fake, so therefore he wants to call it super intelligence. I think that just about says everything, doesn't it? I mean, it is artificial. It's not like it's, you know, biological. So it doesn't quite make sense where he's going with that. If, of course, that's true, that I what I heard. I could go-

0: Nation Radio with the Cardigans and Loveful. I remember seeing them at V96. Yes, 30 years ago. I went there. Paul Weller was actually the headline act on that particular day that I went. But the Cardigans were playing as well. They were very, very good, I have to say. Music to come. Something from Howard Jones, also from The Wanted as well. But listen to this, because the Nation Player app is bigger than ever. 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

0: The excellent Teddy Swims and Mr. Know-It-All, all courtesy of Nation Radio this Wednesday morning. That is it from me for today. Thank you so very much indeed for your company. It's been a pleasure. If you are up and about and maybe, you know, you'd like to join us, you can do tomorrow from 4. It'd be really nice to have your company. Tony and Emma for Breakfast are on the way in just a few moments' time, though. And he has, well, some excellent music coming your way from the likes of Patrice Rushen, Chesney Hawkes, and a bit of Olivia Rodrigo, all of that. But the news is next. Enjoy your Wednesday. Back tomorrow from 4.
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12: The top stories this hour. Andy Burnham's warned the UN General Assembly that artificial intelligence could multiply the threats facing national security. The Prime Minister's announced a new AI partnership with the US to help protect critical infrastructure from attack. He accused Russia of using bots and fake websites to spread lies and disinformation. Mr. Burnham says Britain will push for global standards to ensure artificial intelligence is developed safely.
13: The task before us is not merely to advance technology, but to ensure that it remains firmly in the service of humanity.
12: Meanwhile, relations between Britain and America have improved. Now Mr. Burnham's Prime Minister. That's according to President Trump, who made the remarks during the pair's first face-to-face meeting at the UN in New York. Investigations are underway into what caused a house fire on Merseyside, which killed a woman and three children. Crews were called to the property in Bootle just before 4 a.m. yesterday. And Piers Morgan says he accepts Charles Spencer's apology for a factual error in his new memoir, but is still going to sue.
14: Now for the news across London. An inquest has opened into the death of a man who'd been arrested over the so-called Putney Pusher case. Nicholas Brandrum was found dead at his Chiswick home last week. His family insists he wasn't involved in the 2017 incident. The son of an Orpington couple, killed when an Air India plane crashed shortly after takeoff in India last year, is demanding government action. Maiten Patel says his mother's casket contained another person's remains. The government says it's continuing to support victims' families. More than 50 new toilet blocks are to be built for London bus drivers over the next 3 years. Transport for London says they'll be added across the capital, including on routes where drivers currently have no toilet facilities at either end. And plans for 3 new towers on the Greenwich Peninsula include 72 affordable homes. The development would also have hundreds of student rooms and more than 400 rooms for young professionals. The tallest building would be 29 storeys. Greenwich Council is now considering the plans.
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14: After a bright start, expect it to cloud over with some patchy rain before sunshine later with highs of 23. That's the latest. I'm Caroline Verdon.
15: Hello, good morning. It's just gone 6. Welcome to Wednesday. Can you believe 23rd of September already? Chesney, the one and only soon. Olivia Rodrigo, Stupid Song. Here's Patricia.

friend by Nick Kershaw, the one and only. It's Tony and Emma at breakfast. Good morning. Welcome to Nation Radio. ABC When Smokey Sings Soon is Olivia Rodrigo. It's time for a stupid song.

0: LBC. When Smokey sings at Nation Radio, the best variety of hits at breakfast. Britney Spears and Chic together next. Make me a
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0: Good morning. Firstly, problems on the southbound M1. There's been an accident after junction 11 for Dunstable South. One lane is blocked, though traffic was held for about 30 minutes there, so it's looking really slow. Westbound M20 traffic's being held with an accident after junction 6 for Maidstone. Recovery is on scene. There's a broken down vehicle eastbound on the A13 Alfreds Way in Barking. It's heading towards the Lodge Avenue flyover. Meanwhile, we've got major rail disruption for the rest of today between Oxford, Didcot Parkway and Reading.
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0: This journey, Don't Stop Believing, and Nation Radio, the best variety of hits at breakfast time. Phil Collins, Something Happened on the Way to Heaven, and Blue, One Love to play next today. This is Tony and Emma at breakfast. 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

0: lane closure there, queues are back to junction 7. Southbound M1 has one lane out with the accident after junction 11. That's for Dunstable South. Meanwhile, the broken down van's been cleared from the A13 Alfreds Way eastbound at Barking. Highway in Wapping westbound heading towards Tower Bridge, that's getting slower now. Meanwhile, we've got major rail disruption likely for the rest of the day between Oxford, Didcot Parkway and Reading.
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0: Lewis Capaldi and Stay Love. It's Tony and Emma at breakfast. Good morning. Welcome to Wednesday. Coming next today, the world-famous Tony and Emma guessing game. One will give the other an almost impossible question. Can they answer it? Find out. 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
19: The top stories this hour. Andy Burnham's told the United Nations decisions over the future of artificial intelligence are too important to be left to chance. The Prime Minister wants the UK to lead efforts to establish a single set of global rules for AI.
20: We know that AI will also be a source of disruption to the way we live and work, a multiplier of risk. We've all heard the warnings, which we must heed. I know how worried people are, so we have to rise to this moment.
19: He also announced a new unit will be set up to detect and disrupt AI-enabled disinformation campaigns by hostile states. Investigations are continuing on Merseyside this morning after a woman and three children died in a house fire. Crews were called to the property in Bootle close to 4 a.m. yesterday. And Piers Morgan's received an apology from Earl Spencer but says he's still going to sue over claims made in a new book. Princess Diana's brother accused the former Daily Mirror editor of publishing photos of his sister in the gym, but has now admitted making a mistake.
3: Now for the news across London, an inquest has opened into the death of a man who'd been arrested over the so-called Putney Pusher case. Nicholas Brandrum was found dead at his Chiswick home last week. His family insists he wasn't involved in the 2017 incident. The son of an Orpington couple killed when an Air India plane crashed shortly after takeoff in India last year is demanding government action. Maitin Patel says his mother's casket contained another person's remains. The government says it's continuing to support victims' families. More than 50 new toilet blocks are to be built for London bus drivers over the next 3 years. Transport for London says they'll be added across the capital, including on routes where drivers currently have no toilet facilities at either end. And plans for 3 new towers on the Greenwich Peninsula include 72 affordable homes. The development would also have hundreds of student rooms and more than 400 rooms for young professionals. The tallest building would be 29 stories. Greenwich Council is now considering the plans.
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3: After a bright start, expect it to cloud over with some patchy rain before sunshine later with highs of 23. That's the latest. I'm Caroline Verdon. Nation
0: Radio. Hello, good morning. It's just gone 7. It's Tony and Emma at Breakfast Wednesday today. The world famous guessing game's coming soon. Ooh, and we're talking about driving next.

0: Chrissy Hynde and the Pretenders, Don't Get Me Wrong, and Nation Radio. It's Tony and Emma at breakfast. It's 10 past 7 now. Right, I guessed yesterday, so you can have a crack at it today. Here is an almost impossible question for Emma, and she's going to have three guesses to try and get it right. Maybe you can. Not you, Emma. I have no chance that you're going to get this. 20% of parents regret this, but what is it? It's not just having the kid.
1: Well, do you know what? I didn't want to say that because I thought I'd save you from having to say
0: because the complaints would be through the roof. 20% of parents regret this. What is it?
1: Putting their child into the most expensive club after school.
0: Oh, yeah. That's a good one.
1: You're making me think that that wasn't right.
0: That's not
1: right.
0: But
1: I've got another good guess. Saying yes to a residential school trip.
0: Oh, yeah, that's always a kicker, that one. Yep.
1: Realising all the stuff you got to buy for
0: it. Moody for a week afterwards, nightmare. Stinking of mud. No, that's not the right answer. That's a good guess, though. You got one more.
1: Oh, the haircut they got for their kid.
0: Oh, very good.
1: Like when you take them and you go short back and sides and they come out with a bowl cut.
0: And you're like, whoa, what have you done to my kid? That's not the right one. The answer is the choice of the child's name.
1: Oh, that's interesting.
0: I don't regret my children's wife. I was basically told where my children were going to be called by my then wives. And I went, okay, fine. So I don't regret them, but I think they've both got lovely names. So I'm not in that camp. I love my children.
1: Yeah,
0: names.
1: I'm not in that camp either. But, you know, would you change your name?
0: No, not really. I mean, through my life, because obviously my actual name is Anthony with a H, Anthony, as my parents would say. And through my life, I haven't really used that. But now as I've got older, like when I go to the doctors now and I hear them go, Anthony, I go, that's me. So I would have changed it to Tony, because that's what I've been called all my life. But I quite like being called Anthony.
1: It suits you.
0: Yeah, well, maybe I should change the dating profiles. This is Tony and Emma.
1: On Nation Radio.

0: And home wrecker, 7:15 morning. Welcome to Wednesday. Tony and Emma at breakfast. Great to be here. Callum Scott, Dancing on My Own. We've all been there, Callum. And Michael Jackson's got Smooth Criminal next. 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
19: One lane out on the southbound M1, still after junction 11 for Dunstable South. There was an accident there earlier this morning. Also an accident on the westbound M20 being dealt with after junction 5 for Aylesford. We've got a couple of vehicles involved there. Queues about to junction 7. And the M25 clockwise, there's an accident on the off-slip at junction 24 for Potters Bar. Queues about to junction 23. Slow on the A40 Western Avenue eastbound at Hillingdon. And rail disruption between Oxford, Didcot Parkway and Reading.
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0: and Smooth Criminal, 7:29 for a Wednesday morning. Harry Styles doing some late night talking, and Celine Dion is currently performing live in Paris. That's the Way It is coming next at Nation Radio.
1: You know I love searching out movie locations, and when I get into things, I love to go and visit some of those places. So
0: right.
1: I talk about this quite a lot, but me and my kids absolutely love the series Merlin, and we
0: Is you fancy Merlin, though, and then you've made your kids watch it?
1: Oh, there's a few guys I fancy in Merlin.
0: Okay, well, he's not the only one.
1: Oh. But anyway, we then went over, when we went over to France and Paris and stuff, we went and visited like the castle where it's where the majority of it's filmed, and there's still a couple of locations in Wales that we went to. I've been to the Forest of Dean to go and have a look around. That's used in various different things. And I love this. But recently, I found something where you can search in your city or where you live, and it will tell you the things that have been filmed there.
0: Really?
1: So you might not even know that they have been filmed there.
0: Yeah.
1: But it's called moviemaps.org.
0: Right, moviemaps.org.
1: And you can search in what has been filmed within your area. And I just think, how cool is that? Because there's loads of things filmed all the time that we probably don't really know. And it comes up with all the things. So if you are sat at home today and you get 5 minutes and you're thinking, oh, you know, I've got 5 minutes, what should I do with that? Search where you live, the city where you live, or the borough that you live in, or whatever. Actually, Tony, if you go back to your... Because originally you're from Wales, right?
0: I am.
1: Right, so if we pick your birth town, I reckon
0: I was born in Hampshire, you Wally. I mean, I grew up in Wales.
1: Oh, okay. Well, Wales is used in loads of different films.
0: Right.
1: So series.
0: I'm going to put Swansea.
1: So I think you should pick
0: in.
1: Wales. Yeah, right. Pick Swansea. Okay. That'll do.
0: Swansea's going in now.
1: Have a little look in there and see what's been filmed in Swansea. Because I bet there's things that you thought, oh, I didn't know that was filmed there.
0: Two things have shown up, and one I'm in, and the other one I knew. Yeah, so this is great work, Emma. So there's a movie called Twin Town. I'm in that. And then there's Doctor
1: Who. You're in it?
0: Yeah.
1: You're in a film?
0: Yeah. Not very much of me's in it, but I am in it, yeah.
1: What, like your foot?
0: I'm in the background of it. I was acting as someone in the background. Yeah.
1: Okay. Can we actually see you in it? Or are you just a bit shady?
0: No, I'll get a still for you tomorrow. Yes.
1: Okay.
0: It's an 18-plus film, by the way, so don't show this to your children.
1: Okay. Well, just if anyone else is bored, go and check out moviemaps.org.
0: And see what
1: interesting
0: else I might have been in. Thank you very much. This is Tony and Emma.
1: On Nation Radio.

0: We love this from Celine Dion. That's the way it is at Nation Radio. The best variety of hits at breakfast. Billy Ocean and Pink next.
1: According to a study, 95% of UK drivers would fail a resit of the theory test today.
0: I'd fail the theory and the practical.
1: Sometimes I would 100% fail.
0: I sometimes go, if I had to do my test today, I wouldn't be on the road.
1: I don't think most people would be on the road.
0: I know, but most people aren't brave enough like me to admit it. And I've got to be honest with you, and this is going to sound like I've lost my mind, I had to do one of those speed awareness courses a couple of years ago. And it was the end of the pandemic because I did it online. And I loved it. And I've mentioned it to a few mates who've had to do them, and they said it was the worst day ever and it was the most boring afternoon of their life. And I went, I'd paid to go on one. I thought it was brilliant.
1: What made you love it then?
0: I liked the guy that was doing it. He was kind of fun and he was entertaining and like he was very charismatic.
1: You just loved it because you liked the guy?
0: Yeah, I liked the dude.
1: Right.
0: And he had great stories. He was an ex-policeman and stuff. And I came away thinking, I am already a better driver now. I can see, I didn't understand why they did these courses really. I'd never been on one. And then I went on one and thought, this is great. I should do one of these every couple of weeks. And
1: Oh my god!
0: I think that you should
1: don't publicise that.
0: I think you should be able to sign up to go on them. And so I learned loads of stuff I didn't know. And now when I drive along talking to myself, you know, because when you're in the car, you talk to yourself.
1: Yep.
0: And I go, I remember if there's a solid boundary between the things, you can go at 70. Vroom! And I love it. So I learned a great deal. So we'll
1: sign up now then, yeah?
0: Yeah, not that I'm going to go around speeding, Your Honour, but I mean, if you ever get the opportunity to go on one of these courses, you should go because I thought it was great. This is Tony and Emma.
2: 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So there's always one that feels just right. Add your favourite photos, stickers, and more to make it properly there.

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11: Westbound M20, the accident's been cleared now after Juncture 5 for Aylesford. It's looking really slow, but all lanes are running. Clockwise M25, there's an accident being recovered from the off-slip at Junction 24. That's the Potter's Bar exit. Whilst the M1 southbound has one lane out still with the accident after Dunstable South Junction 11. Westbound A13, Raynham to Barking, very slow as usual. A40, Western Avenue eastbound, Hillingdon slow. And major rail disruption between Oxford, Didcot Parkway and Reading.
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0: Classic Billy, Love Really Hurts Without You. And Nation Radio, the best variety of hits at breakfast. Sienna Spyro, Great Expectation is coming next this morning. Tonight's the night. I know we spoke about it already this week, but we'll do it again because I'm very, very excited. The Celebrity Traitors is on tonight, episode one. We get to obviously meet the lineup. We get to see who's on the show. And is it in episode one where Claudia does the little walkie-walkie around the table and taps the traitors on the shoulders? It is, isn't it?
1: Yeah. That's the best bit. I like it because the tension builds just because you can hear her. She always wears boots, doesn't she?
0: Yeah.
1: And you hear like every footstep. And it's almost, when you're watching them, even though they all come from different entertainment backgrounds, they still all, you can feel their like anxiety.
0: Yes.
1: And I just love it. I think it's great.
0: I mean, me, I'm very quite unsure. I'd be sat there blindfolded and I wouldn't know whether I had an itch or whether she tapped me on the shoulder. This is my worry. So my worry about going
1: hilarious.
0: On there, I'd be like, I don't know whether she tapped me or not. I'll pretend I'm a traitor. And then all day long, I'd be thinking, right, I'll murder you later. Oh, yeah. And then I'd turn up at the turret and they'd be like, you're not a traitor, you idiot. I'd be like, oh, I thought I got tapped on the shoulder.
1: Yeah, that would be you all over. It would be very funny.
0: Maybe I should put my name down. I would be horrific to watch on that show because I don't follow things very easily. I'm really easily distracted. And when they go, did you pick up on what they said earlier? Nope, I was looking at seagulls. I'd be like, I'd be no good.
1: Yeah,
0: at
1: you
0: that
1: would
0: game.
1: Be. And also, I feel like some of the tasks are really physical.
0: Yeah.
1: And I think you'd be like, nah, I'm going to sit out for that one.
0: Yep.
1: I don't want to do that
0: They'd
1: one.
0: Be like, he's a traitor, he don't want to join in. No, I'm just fat. This is Tony and Emma.
1: On Nation Radio.

0: 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The best variety of hits at breakfast time. It's almost 8. News headlines, weather next today. And there's your chance, of course, to have a crack at Make Me a Winner. Will you be this week's big winner of all that lovely money? Find out in moments.
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4: the top stories this hour. Andy Burnham's warned the UN General Assembly that artificial intelligence could multiply the threats facing national security. The Prime Minister's announced a new AI partnership with the US to help protect critical infrastructure from attack. He accused Russia of using bots and fake websites to spread lies and disinformation. Mr. Burnham says Britain will push for global standards to ensure artificial intelligence is developed safely.
10: The task before us is not merely to advance technology, but to ensure that it remains firmly in the service of humanity.
4: Meanwhile, relations between Britain and America have improved now Mr. Burnham's Prime Minister. That's according to President Trump, who made the remarks during the pair's first face-to-face meeting at the UN in New York. Investigations are underway into what caused a house fire on Merseyside, which killed a woman and three children. Crews were called to the property in Bootle just before 4am yesterday. And Piers Morgan says he accepts Charles Spencer's apology for a factual error in his new memoir, but is still going to sue.
11: Now for the news across London. An inquest has opened into the death of a man who'd been arrested over the so-called Putney Pusher case. Nicholas Brandram was found dead at his Chiswick home last week. His family insists he wasn't involved in the 2017 incidents. The son of an Orpington couple killed when an Air India plane crashed shortly after takeoff in India last year is demanding government action. Maiten Patel says his mother's casket contained another person's remains. The government says it's continuing to support victims' families. More than 50 new toilet blocks are to be built for London bus drivers over the next 3 years. Transport for London says they'll be added across the capital, including on routes where drivers currently have no toilet facilities at either end. And plans for three new towers on the Greenwich Peninsula include 72 affordable homes. The development would also have hundreds of student rooms and more than 400 rooms for young professionals. The tallest building would be 29 storeys. Greenwich Council is now considering the plans.
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11: After a bright start, expect it to cloud over with some patchy rain before sunshine later with highs of 23. That's the latest. I'm Caroline Verdon. Nation
0: Radio. Just gone 8 o'clock. Good morning. Welcome to Wednesday. Emma's got your Wednesday weekday wins coming up in just a minute. And we're talking about recycling. Joy of joys next.

0: Delamitri, always the last to know. A Nation Radio best variety of hits at breakfast time. Taylor Swift, Opal Lights coming real soon. And stand by for Cyndi Lauper. Girls, they just want to have fun. This is Nation Radio.
1: I was having just one of those days yesterday. Right, you know where one thing goes wrong and then everything else seems to follow. So I feel like I need a bit of Wednesday weekday winning because my Tuesday yesterday after the show, I don't know what happened. So I got a phone call from the school to say that my little boy didn't have his jumper and he needed it because it was school photos.
0: Oh, yeah.
1: And they had tried
0: Why
1: to give him...
0: Why do they do the school photos in the first couple of weeks when all the kids go back? It's like, right, welcome to the school, kids. Here's your photo.
1: Yeah. So the thing was, is they tried to give him like a spare one, right. But he'd refused to wear it because he said it was like some scrubby one from
0: and it's not his.
1: You know, scrubby one from the leftover box.
0: And nobody wants to be in their school photo in the lost property outfit, do they?
1: He was like, no, I'm not wearing that.
0: Yeah, good work, Milo.
1: But they wouldn't let him have his picture done unless he had his jumper on. Oh. So I'm like, oh my God, really? Like, okay. So right, so that was the first thing that had gone wrong. I had to go and get I wanted to get my friend a little present and a balloon for her birthday. And so I went and got this lovely helium balloon, says Queen for a Day. It's great.
0: You never got
1: and
0: me a balloon last week?
1: Right, so well, no, I didn't, but I did get you some cake.
0: Right. A manky cake.
1: The man said to me, do you want to buy like a weight for the bottom of it? And I was like, oh, no, it's all right. I just hold on to it.
0: You let it go, didn't you?
1: I didn't let it go, but as I opened the car door and put it in the car door, it went in fine. I shut the car door. Then I went to put the rest of the shopping in the boot of the car.
0: Oh, it went out the boot.
1: Went out the boot.
0: Yeah.
1: Yeah. So I could see it like going and I went to try and grab it, dropped the rest of the shopping that I was holding and watched it. Up it goes into the atmosphere. So that was the balloon gone.
0: Sorry for any light aircraft pilots in the vicinity.
1: No, it was no good.
0: Right.
1: And then Bert, the car... I have no idea why, and you might be able to tell me. God knows. The windows were going up and down on their own.
0: Right.
1: And it's raining outside.
0: Hmm.
1: I cannot work out what on earth I had pushed, but I don't think I pushed anything. Windows going up and down on their own. All of them. Not just one. Not just my one. Hmm. All four.
0: I'd immediately take that car back to the dealer and go, my windows.
1: All four of them.
0: Yep, that's not a good look.
1: No.
0: And maybe your car's had enough and it's just trying to become a convertible.
1: This is
0: Tony
1: and Emma.
0: Well, you know, you've been driving it for 6 months. This is Tony and Emma.
1: On Nation Radio.

0: Taylor is dancing in the opal light, and this is Tony and Emma at breakfast for a Wednesday morning. Right, let's get on Cyndi Lauper. Girls just want to have fun. And the real thing, can't get by without you, coming next. Make me a
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20: Ongoing clockwise, M25 incident at junction 24 for Potters Bar. It's restricting the off slip there. Also anti-clockwise, junction 15 for the M4. There's a vehicle fire as a lane closed on the off slip to the M4 London bound. Clear up and recovery underway. Norwood High Street, the bridge, railway bridge, has been struck by a vehicle, so the road is blocked at the moment. Meanwhile, with the trains, we've got ongoing major rail disruption between Oxford, Didcot Parkway, and Reading.
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0: They were the original TV talent show boy band. 8:29 Wednesday morning, the real thing. Can't get by without you. Shaboozy, a bar song, Tipsy, and Adele is Rolling in the Deep next at Nation Radio. One third of us think the recycling we put out each week ends up in landfill. I'm one of those, which is why I just throw everything in the grey bin, whatever colour that one is, and sling that out the front.
1: Right, the thing that gets me, okay, is in loads of different areas, they have different recycling rules.
0: Yeah, so I don't understand this either. So my friend Chris is not far away from where I live, right? So I could go on my bike, it's that close, and I'm lazy. And he has a blue bin, an orange bin, a black bin, and one of these little manky little bucket things you're supposed to put your food in.
1: Yeah, right? Don't you put your dog food in there?
0: No, yeah, but I keep mine in the kitchen. So I've got, where I live, I've got a green bin, an orange bin, a grey bin, and I've got one of those manky buckets, but I don't use it. And what I don't understand is, why can't all the bins, wherever you live, be the only thing that should change is the day they're emptied, because I understand you can't empty all the bins on the same day. All the bins should be the same. All the rules should be the same, and it's just which day they're emptied should be the only difference.
1: See, this is the bit I don't understand, because just like you, my parents live 20 minutes away from me, and when I go to their house and I put what I think is the plastic that is allowed to go in the recycle, they're like, no, you can't put that in that bin.
0: Correct.
1: I'm like, well, you can where I live. That's fine, it goes in my bin. But they're like, no, you can't put that in there.
0: So here's a good one. When my sister came to stay with me, I had to change the batteries in the TV remote, and I sling them in the bin. She was like, whoa, you can't put batteries in the bin?
1: And I went, no, you can't always.
0: What is this?
1: But it does vary, doesn't it?
0: Right, yeah, well, I just throw everything in the bin, me. And I mean, if you stay in my house too long, you're going in there. And that's the way it is. I just think, come on, just make some universal. We're all busy. We've all got too much going on in our lives. I don't need to faff around. And also, right on the bin, on a sticker. So when they give, they come around in that lorry and they give you the bin when you move into the house or whatever. They go, here we go, here's your wheelie bins. Why don't you put on the sticker on the actual bin what day you're coming and pick me up? On the bin it should say, I'm emptied on a Tuesday. And then I'll go.
1: That's a good idea.
0: Thank you very much. I'm full of good ideas. See, I am actually wasted here. If they'd have put me in charge of the country,
1: we'd all be in terrible, terrible dismay.
0: Well, you'd be entertained. This is Tony and Emma
1: on Nation Radio.

0: Adele is rolling in the deep at Nation Radio with Tony and Emma at breakfast. Robbie Williams, rock DJ, is ready to rock your Wednesday. And we've got your Wednesday weekday wins next. I've tried to watch a movie 3 times already this week and I haven't got past the opening credits. But I'm determined by the end of this week I'm going to watch it.
1: Hang on. Why haven't you got past that?
0: Various things, really. One, the dog decided that he wanted to play and he was going absolutely nuts and I turned it off because I wanted to sit down and concentrate. Then another one, a load of people kept ringing me and I was like, oh, now I have to talk to these people.
1: Never put your phone on silent?
0: No. And then it's a movie starring Emily Blunt. You've probably heard of it. It's directed by Steven Spielberg. It's called Disclosure and it's about, from what I understand anyway, from watching the trailer, what happens when we find out there's extraterrestrials. I think that's what it's about. It's right up my street. I saw
1: this
0: trailer.
1: This is the one we were going to go and watch at the cinema and then we never made it.
0: Correct. And now it's cursed me. So I've tried to watch it 3 times and I haven't got past the opening.
1: That's funny because when we tried to watch it, we were both busy on the times that we were going. Every single time.
0: Maybe I'm just not supposed to watch this.
1: You're not supposed to watch this.
0: Yeah. And I got it on the old, you know, where you download and you pay. So I bought it and I don't normally do that.
1: Even more annoying.
0: But I did that the other day for my birthday. I thought I will treat myself. I will buy this film and it's a good job I pressed the buy and keep one, isn't it? So now I can watch it. At some point I will actually be able to watch it. So there you go. I don't know quite what. I would love to do a little review here and tell you it was brilliant. The opening's good.
1: I'll tell you what, I'll watch it.
0: Yeah.
1: And then I'll let you know.
0: Great, thanks for that. This is Tony and Emma. Hey,

0: Again? I tell you, since she took that quick NHS Healthy Choices quiz, she's drinking less, but going out more. And to think, she thought being healthy would mean being boring. You might want to give it a go yourself. Go, girlfriend!
1: Take your first little step to healthy. Search NHS Healthy Choices quiz to get a score and a simple plan to follow.
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17: No change with the clockwise M25. There's an accident being recovered from the off-slip at Junction 24 for Potters Bar. Anti-clockwise at Junction 15 for the M4. Following a vehicle fire, there's a lane closed on the off-slip to the M4 London bound. Brentwood Road, Horndon on the Hill, the A128, an accident partly blocking the road. That's by the caravan and camping site. Norwood High Street in West Norwood. The railway bridge has been struck by a vehicle. It's blocked then in both directions as a result.
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0: Nation Radio, the best variety of hits at breakfast. Alex Warren, Fever Dream real soon. And after nine today, the mystery golden hour is on. 60 minutes worth of hits we'll play from one mystery era music history.
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0: It is Wednesday, which means only one thing at this time anyway. It is time to find out who is winning at life this Wednesday morning. Emma's got the list of the Wednesday weekday winners.
3: Okay, Tom said he's winning because he doesn't have to do the ballet run tonight. Claire Plumridge says she is on top of the world after giving birth to her new baby, Frank, who's born last night. Oh, congratulations, Claire. The Krusty Bakers are winning because they finished all the baking early today and had time for a quick cup of tea before they opened. And Jerry says, hi, guys. I love the Wednesday wins. I'm winning today because my lad just got accepted onto his apprenticeship course. Please, could you give Mike Donald a shout out from a very proud dad? Oh, that's nice, isn't it? See, this
0: great
3: is what the Wednesday wins are
0: today.
3: About.
0: Well done, winners. This is Tony and Emma
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0: Alex Warren, Fever Dream and Nation Radio coming next today. The incredible golden hour. 60 minutes worth of hits will load in now from one mystery era music history. Your job to listen to the tunes and the clues and figure out the year. Nation
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21: Top stories this hour. Andy Burnham's told the United Nations decisions over the future of artificial intelligence are too important to be left to chance. The Prime Minister wants the UK to lead efforts to establish a single set of global rules for AI.
22: We know that AI will also be a source of disruption to the way we live and work, a multiplier of risk. We've all heard the warnings, which we must heed. I know how worried people are. So we have to rise to this moment.
21: He also announced a new unit will be set up to detect and disrupt AI-enabled disinformation campaigns by hostile states. Investigations are continuing on Merseyside this morning after a woman and three children died in a house fire. Crews were called to the property in Bootle close to 4 a.m. yesterday. And Piers Morgan's received an apology from Earl Spencer but says he's still going to sue over claims made in a new book. Princess Diana's brother accused the former Daily Mirror editor of publishing photos of his sister in the gym but has now admitted making a mistake.
0: Now for the news across London, an inquest has opened into the death of a man who'd been arrested over the so-called Putney Pusher case. Nicholas Brandrum was found dead at his Chiswick home last week. His family insists he wasn't involved in the 2017 incidents. The son of an Orpington couple killed when an Air India plane crashed shortly after takeoff in India last year is demanding government action. Maitin Patel says his mother's casket contained another person's remains. The government says it's continuing to support victims' families. More than 50 new toilet blocks are to be built for London bus drivers over the next 3 years. Transport for London says they'll be added across the capital, including on routes where drivers currently have no toilet facilities at either end. And plans for three new towers on the Greenwich Peninsula include 72 affordable homes. The development would also have hundreds of student rooms and more than 400 rooms for young professionals. The tallest building would be 29 stories. Greenwich Council is now considering the plans.
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0: After a bright start, expect it to cloud over with some patchy rain before sunshine later with highs of 23. That's the latest. I'm Caroline Verdon.
5: Here it is then for Wednesday morning. It's time for the Mystery Golden Hour. 60 minutes worth of hits we'll play from one mystery era music history. Andy Kim, Rock Me Gently's in there. Gloria Gaynor, Never Can Say Goodbye. And we'll start here with...

Andy Kim, Rock Me Gently. Hughes Corporation, Rock the Boat's coming real soon. It's David Bowie, Rebel Rebel. This is Nation Radio. This is the Mystery Golden Hour. Question is, which year do all these tunes come from? Do you know?

0: Does anyone know which day it was? It was Saturday, and it was the day of Tiswas. Right then, so Tiswas launched in this year. There's a huge clue. Musically, 3 Degrees released When Will I See You Again, and Queen released Killer Queen. You'll hear both of those next at Nation Radio.
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0: doing the box steps. I was doing the box steps. There's Mud Tiger Feet. It's Tony and Emma at Breakfast Nation Radio for Wednesday. It's time for another clue. Well, well, well, I'm a big fan, as you know. This arrived in the UK in this year.
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0: 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Doobie Brothers, Listen to the Music, and Eric Clapton, I Shot the Sheriff, coming next today. It's a golden hour here at Nation Radio for a Wednesday morning with Tony and Emma at breakfast.
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0: Waterloo, they won the Eurovision in this year with this record. A great way to wrap up our golden hour today. Here's some final clues. So then, what can we tell you about this particular year? Well, the miners' strike came to an end in this particular year. Labour had a rift over a nuclear test that went off in this year as well. Ford took over as Nixon quit. There's a huge news story from this particular year. And the police hunt for Lord Lucan began. Right, the year in question today on our mystery golden hour was 1974. If you love the 70s, you've got to check out our sister station, Nation 70s. You'll find it on DAB, digital radio, find it on the Nation player, and you can simply say to your smart speaker, play Nation 70s.
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13: Top stories this hour. Andy Burnham's warned the UN General Assembly that artificial intelligence could multiply the threats facing national security. The Prime Minister's announced a new AI partnership with the US to help protect critical infrastructure from attack. He accused Russia of using bots and fake websites to spread lies and disinformation. Mr. Burnham says Britain will push for global standards to ensure artificial intelligence is developed safely.
14: The task before us is not merely to advance technology, but to ensure that it remains firmly in the service of humanity.
13: Investigations are underway into what caused a house fire on Merseyside. It killed a woman and three children yesterday morning. Piers Morgan says he still intends to sue Earl Spencer despite receiving an apology over claims in a new book. Princess Diana's brother admitted making a mistake when he accused the former Daily Mirror editor of publishing covertly taken photos of his sister. And an incredible list of the UK's rudest place names has been released this morning. Among the milder ones, we have Dumb Woman's Lane and Great Snoring.
20: Now for the news across London, an inquest has opened into the death of a man who'd been arrested over the so-called Putney Pusher case. Nicholas Brandrum was found dead at his Chiswick home last week. His family insists he wasn't involved in the 2017 incidents. The son of an Orpington couple killed when an Air India plane crashed shortly after takeoff in India last year is demanding government action. Maitin Patel says his mother's casket contained another person's remains. The government says it's continuing to support victims' families. More than 50 new toilet blocks are to be built for London bus drivers over the next 3 years. Transport for London says they'll be added across the capital, including on routes where drivers currently have no toilet facilities at either end. And plans for three new towers on the Greenwich Peninsula include 72 affordable homes. The development would also have hundreds of student rooms and more than 400 rooms for young professionals. The tallest building would be 29 stories. Greenwich Council is now considering the plans.
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20: After a bright start, expect it to cloud over with some patchy rain before sunshine later with highs of 23. That's the latest. I'm Caroline Verdon.
21: 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Good morning and welcome to Wednesday Morning Show. This is Mark Collins. I'll be with you through till 1 o'clock this lunchtime. Let's start with some Duran Duran new.

0: Rufus and Chaka Khan on Nation Radio London with Ain't Nobody, and before that, Olivia Dean and Man I Need. Now, this coming Saturday at 5, you and some very well-known names are once again in charge of the playlist on So Let's Talk About Music. It's an hour of incredible music chosen by real people, sharing their favourite songs and telling us why they love them. And we have some well-known names doing exactly the same. 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Nation
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0: from 1980 from The Whispers here on Nation Radio. And before that, Rain On Me from Lady Gaga and Ariana Grande. We're going to be celebrating the birthday of a musical icon just before 11 o'clock this morning. He sold more than 140 million records, making him one of the best-selling music artists of all time. He's got 20 Grammy Awards, 2 Golden Globes and an Academy Award as well. He's the boss. And we'll play a song from him just before 11 o'clock this morning in celebration of his birthday here on Nation Radio. Nation
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0: And hopefully we can expect two albums from Bruce Springsteen in 2027. There he is there with The River from 1980. Happy birthday to Bruce. He is 77 years old today. Good morning, this is Mark Collins. The latest news headlines are next at 11 o'clock. And then at 11.20 this morning, get your linking caps on. We'll play Wednesday's edition of the Weekday Link. 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
15: top stories this hour. Andy Burnham says he wants the UK to lead the world in developing strict rules to keep artificial intelligence in check. The Prime Minister's told world leaders at the United Nations General Assembly he wants Britain to act as an honest broker. Meanwhile, the Defence Secretary insists a new unit to tackle Russian disinformation won't be used for policing domestic political dissent. Wes Streeting says it will combat online lies and deepfakes. The number of drug deaths in Scotland's increased, with the country once again having the worst fatality rate in Europe. Figures from the National Records of Scotland out this morning show more than 1,100 people died because of substance use in 2025. Kirsten Halsborough is from the Scottish Drugs Forum.
16: It needs a genuinely cross-government approach that addresses poverty, trauma, deprivation, housing insecurity and mental health inequality.
15: The Scottish Government says it's setting up local drug checking services. And Taylor Swift's announced her new single, Patient Zero, will be released on Friday.
17: Now for the news across London. The inquest into the death of a man suspected in the Putney Pusher case has been suspended while a police watchdog investigation takes place. Nicholas Brandroom was found dead at his Chiswick home last week. His family says he wasn't the jogger involved. A man whose parents from Orpington were among 260 people killed when an Air India flight crashed in India last year is calling for further investigations. Maiten Patel says his mother's remains were mixed with someone else's following the disaster. London bus drivers are set to get 53 new toilet blocks over the next 3 years. TfL says six routes currently have no toilets at either end, while another 10 have facilities that may not always be available. And three high-rise towers could be built on a former gasworks site on the Greenwich Peninsula. The tallest would be 29 stories, with more than 1,300 rooms and homes planned across the development. A cafe, shop and public spaces would also be included.
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17: After a bright start, expect it to cloud over with some patchy rain before sunshine later with highs of 23. That's the latest. I'm Caroline Verdon. Nation
0: 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Good morning and thanks for choosing Nation Radio this Wednesday morning. I'm Mark Collins. I'll be with

0: All Saints on Nation Radio, there's Pure Shores. And before that, Boston, the current song from Stella Lefty. Right, it's time for today's Weekday Link. Today's Weekday Link is genius, but it's quite a tough one. If you can get today's Weekday Link, you're a better person than me. I'll play you the first two songs in a series of three that are all linked in one way or another. All you've got to do is come up with song number three before midday today after hearing the first two. 07740938500 is my WhatsApp number. And you can guess on that WhatsApp number what you think song number three could be on the Weekday Link here on Nation Radio.
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0: Bobby Brown on Nation Radio with Every Little Step, and before that, Benson Boone with his Beautiful Things. You won't be surprised to hear that nobody has got the weekday link yet. Some people think it's to do with different types of boats. Some people say, is it computer words or vitamins, or is it to do with pubs? No, nothing to do with any of that. The answer's on the way before midday today, though, here at Nation Radio.
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0: Anything by Annie Lennox would have done. I chose Walking on Broken Glass because we were looking for famous Lewis's. CCS, so you've got C.S. Lewis, you've got John Lewis, and you've got Lennox Lewis. Simple as that. I told you it was a tough one. There'll be another weekday link tomorrow morning at 11:20 here on Nation Radio. On the way next, though, sit back and relax and enjoy an hour of 80s songs on the Nation 80s Takeover. Nation
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19: The top stories this hour. The number of drug deaths in Scotland's increased, with the country once again having the worst fatality rate in Europe. Figures show more than 1,100 people died because of substance use in 2025. That's up more than 10% on the previous year. Kirsten Horsburgh is from the Scottish Drugs Forum.
20: There'll be a lot of focus on the impact of nitazenes, and it's important that we are able to respond quickly to emerging substances. But it really is too simplistic to say that people are dying because of a contaminated drug supply or indeed because of drug use itself.
19: The rate of drug poisoning deaths is nearly 2.5 times higher in Scotland than in England. The Scottish Government's announced a network of drug checking services. The Prime Minister says the UK is setting up a new centre to tackle disinformation online, including from Russia. Andy Burnham's told the UN that Britain's looking to lead in efforts to fight against rogue AI. And Taylor Swift has announced a new single, Patient Zero, will be released on Friday.
7: Now for the news across London. The inquest into the death of a man suspected in the Putney Pusher case has been suspended while a police watchdog investigation takes place. Nicholas Brandroom was found dead at his Chiswick home last week. His family says he wasn't the jogger involved. A man whose parents from Orpington were among 260 people killed when an Air India flight crashed in India last year is calling for further investigations. Maiten Patel says his mother's remains were mixed with someone else's following the disaster. London bus drivers are set to get 53 new toilet blocks over the next 3 years. TfL says 6 routes currently have no toilets at either end, while another 10 have facilities that may not always be available. And 3 high-rise towers could be built on a former gasworks site on the Greenwich Peninsula. The tallest would be 29 stories, with more than 1,300 rooms and homes planned across the development. A cafe, shop and public spaces will also be included.
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7: After a bright start, expect it to cloud over with some patchy rain before sunshine later with highs of 23. That's the latest. I'm Caroline Verdon.

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0: You forget how many great songs that they came out with. Toto and Rosanna on the Nation 80s Takeover from Nation Radio. And before that, Love Wars from Womack and Womack. A bit of a Nation nugget. It's been a while since I've played that on the radio. Good afternoon. This is Mark Collins on the Nation 80s Takeover. We do this every day between midday and 1 o'clock. 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

0: from Footloose, and we're ending the hour with a track from Footloose as well. Let's hear it for the boy from Denise Williams. Wraps up Wednesday afternoon's edition of the Nation 80s Takeover here on Nation Radio London. Thanks for your company. I'll see you for Thursday morning show tomorrow at 10. On the way next after the news headlines at 1, Tony Shepherd to take you through Wednesday afternoon.
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14: You know, Charlie Bigham says the best things happen when you're not rushing. Take a good marinade. Not much seems to be changing, but quietly, everything is. That's why Charlie rests the chicken for his tikka masala in spiced double cream for so long. Sure, it takes time. But then again, if you're looking for shortcuts, you're in the wrong kitchen. Charlie Bigham's slowly does it.
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15: This is Nation Radio. The top stories this hour. The Prime Minister says the UK is setting up a new centre to tackle disinformation online, including from Russia. Andy Burnham's told the UN in New York that Britain is looking to lead the efforts to fight against rogue AI. He's accusing Moscow of using bots and fake websites to spread lies.
16: The Kremlin spends around £1.3 billion each year on manipulating information. We're talking about an insidious campaign that reaches into people's homes and twists what they feel about their own country and community.
15: The number of drug deaths in Scotland rose by 11% last year. Figures released this morning reveal they claimed 1,133 lives. Six people have been arrested after a group of protesters gathered in Gosport in Hampshire ahead of an expected arrival of a boat carrying migrants. Instead, the boat headed to Dover after 36 hours at sea. And Oasis have announced extra dates for next year's tour, including two more shows at Nebworth. The other extra ones are in Rome and Munich.
17: Now for the news across London. The inquest into the death of a man suspected in the Putney Pusher case has been suspended while a police watchdog investigation takes place. Nicholas Brandroom was found dead at his Chiswick home last week. His family says he wasn't the jogger involved. A man whose parents from Orpington were among 260 people killed when an Air India flight crashed in India last year is calling for further investigations. Maiten Patel says his mother's remains were mixed with someone else's following the disaster. London bus drivers are set to get 53 new toilet blocks over the next 3 years. TfL says six routes currently have no toilets at either end, while another 10 have facilities that may not always be available. And three high-rise towers could be built on a former gasworks site on the Greenwich Peninsula. The tallest would be 29 stories, with more than 1,300 rooms and homes planned across the development. A cafe, shop and public spaces would also be included.
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17: After a bright start, expect it to cloud over with some patchy rain before sunshine later with highs of 23. That's the latest. I'm Caroline Verdon.
0: Good afternoon. Let's get you through your Wednesday afternoon with a selection of the best variety of hits, shall we? Something just a little sultry from Alana Miles soon and Neo here.

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0: Jets, and it's Ella Langley, Choosing Texas on Nation Radio. Tony Shepherd here. Headlines for 2 o'clock on the way. We'll get you up to date with everything going on this afternoon. And then 30 minutes of 90s memories on Nation Radio's Back to the 90s. We get underway with a huge single from a very famous boy band.
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16: The top stories this hour. The number of drug deaths in Scotland has increased, with the country once again having the worst fatality rate in Europe. Official figures show more than 1,100 people died because of substance use in 2025. That's up 11%. Drugs Minister Murray Todd doesn't think it means the Scottish Government's drug policy is failing.
17: When I speak to experts, what they tell me is that what we are doing and have done through the national mission are the right things to do.
16: Andy Burnham says the UK wants to lead efforts to fight against rogue AI systems. It could put him at odds with Donald Trump, who says he would resist attempts to rein in what he calls superintelligence. Two prisoners have denied attempting to kill the father of murdered schoolgirl Sara Sharif in prison. Irfan Sharif was attacked at Belmarsh Jail in South London on New Year's Day last year. And with 13 weeks to go, some of the big stores have opened up their Christmas shops. John Lewis is the latest, following Selfridges and Liberty.
18: Now for the news across London. The inquest into the death of a man suspected in the Putney Pusher case has been suspended while a police watchdog investigation takes place. Nicholas Brandrum was found dead at his Chiswick home last week. His family says he wasn't the jogger involved. A man whose parents from Orpington were among 260 people killed when an Air India flight crashed in India last year is calling for further investigations. Maiten Patel says his mother's remains were mixed with someone else's following the disaster. London bus drivers are set to get 53 new toilet blocks over the next 3 years. TfL says six routes currently have no toilets at either end, while another 10 have facilities that may not always be available. And three high-rise towers could be built on a former gasworks site on the Greenwich Peninsula. The tallest would be 29 stories, with more than 1,300 rooms and homes planned across the development. A cafe, shop and public spaces will also be included.
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18: After a bright start, expect it to cloud over with some patchy rain before sunshine later with highs of 23. That's the latest. I'm Caroline Verdon.
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19: Good afternoon, Tony Shepherd here, getting you back to the 90s for this afternoon. Kicking off with a boy band that have sold more than 130 million records around the world.

0: Christine, who's working this afternoon as a mobile hairdresser. Thanks for listening to Nation Radio. Hi as well to Mike. I have your request to play before 2:30 this afternoon. This is Nation Radio. We're in the 90s with me, Tony Shepherd. We do this weekdays from 2. Just a little taster of what you'll find over on Nation 90s.
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0: Calvin Harris with Rag & Bone Man. It's Giant on Nation Radio. Tony Shepherd here. Let's get you up to date with your latest headlines for 3 o'clock. And then such a feel-good track. It's all about Friday. I know we're not quite there yet, but I'm going to play it for you after the headlines for 3 o'clock next.
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15: The top stories this hour. Scotland has once again got the worst rate of drug deaths in Europe. Official figures show more than 1,100 people died because of substance use last year. That's up 11% on the previous 12 months. Scottish Conservative health spokesperson Miles Briggs is calling for an urgent change in direction.
16: Ministers cannot continue to double down on their policies when the number of lives being lost has soared over the last year. They must shut down their flagship Thistle facility in Glasgow and ditch any more plans for these state-sponsored drug-taking facilities.
15: An RAF jet has crashed on Anglesey in North Wales. We understand it's a Hawk jet that's come down at RAF Valley and that the two crew have ejected safely. The Prime Minister says the UK is setting up a new centre to tackle disinformation online. Andy Burnham's told the UN in New York that Britain is looking to lead the efforts to fight against rogue AI. And Oasis have announced extra dates for next year's tour, including 2 more shows at Nebworth. The others are in Rome and Munich.
17: Now for the news across London. A police watchdog investigation is taking place following the death of a man arrested over the Putney Pusher case. Nicholas Bradram was found dead at his home in Chiswick last week. His family says he wasn't responsible for the 2017 incident. The son of an Orpington couple killed when an Air India flight crashed shortly after leaving Ahmedabad Airport last year is demanding greater accountability. Mitin Patel says his mother's casket contained another person's remains and wants a UK investigation into the disaster. A former gasworks site on the Greenwich Peninsula could be turned into a new residential development. Plans include three towers with student rooms, homes and accommodation for young professionals. The site would also include a public park, shop and cafe. And more toilet facilities are being planned for London bus drivers. TfL says more than 50 new blocks will be built over the next 3 years. The organisation says the work will make sure drivers have suitable toilet facilities on every bus route in the capital.
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17: Sunny skies as we head towards the early evening. Highs of 24, dropping to 12 overnight. That's the latest. I'm Josh Tate.
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0: Good afternoon, Tony Shepherd here, soundtracking your afternoon with the best variety of hits. An iconic song from the boss, Bruce Springsteen, soon after this from The Cure on Nation.

0: Nation Radio with the biggest selling UK single of 1989 from Black Box and Ride On Time. Hope you're well this afternoon. The Bake Off returned last night, Great British Bake Off. Nigella on the show. Lots of great reviews of her joining the show. Some saying she's bringing a new lease of life to Bake Off, a force of great energy. So handshakes all round, I guess. Make me a
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0: Tom Jones and Moose T at Sex Bomb on Nation's Old School Run. A Jam in there as well, and A Town Called Malice. Don't forget, tomorrow morning, we whisk you back to a mystery year on Nation's Golden Hour back here from 9 a.m. Your job is to try and work out which year we're in from the songs and the clues. Here again from 9 a.m. tomorrow morning. Don't miss it. Alison Moyet brings us the 80s music in just a moment, and your latest travel next at Nation. Nation
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21: Outside, gloomy skies, a persistent drizzle, and a chilly wind blowing from the west, north, east, and south.
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0: There's an ongoing police incident this afternoon on the M40. It's closed in both directions between Junction 1A for the M25 and Junction 2 for Beaconsfield. We've got severe congestion on the approaches and on local routes through Denham and Uxbridge as traffic diverts. Clockwise M25, some repairs on the off-slip at Junction 6 at Godston. Also clockwise 27 to 28 towards Brentwood. It's slow following an earlier accident. And also the Arterial Road, North Stifford, there's an accident there.
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14: The top stories this hour. Scotland has once again got the worst rate for drug-related deaths in Europe. More than 1,100 people died because of substance use in 2025. That's up 11%. Drugs Minister Mary Todd doesn't think it means the Scottish Government's drug policy is failing.
15: When I speak to experts, what they tell me is that what we are doing and have done through the national mission are the right things to do.
14: Two RAF pilots are being treated for minor injuries after ejecting from a jet in North Wales. It happened at RAF Valley on Anglesey. Andy Burnham and Donald Trump could be at odds over their views on artificial intelligence. The Prime Minister wants stricter regulation on AI, but the US President rejects proposals to rein it in. Life insurance and pensions firm Legal & General expects to cut 1,000 jobs by the middle of next year. That's about a tenth of its total workforce. And the Australian rock musician, best known here for soundtracking Scott and Charlene's Wedding on Neighbours, has died. Angry Anderson was 79.
16: Now for the news across London. A police watchdog investigation is taking place following the death of a man arrested over the Putney Pusher case. Nicholas Bradram was found dead at his home in Chiswick last week. His family says he wasn't responsible for the 2017 incident. The son of an Orpington couple killed when an Air India flight crashed shortly after leaving Ahmedabad Airport last year is demanding greater accountability. Mitin Patel says his mother's casket contained another person's remains and wants a UK investigation into the disaster. The former gasworks site on the Greenwich Peninsula could be turned into a new residential development. Plans include three towers with student rooms, homes and accommodation for young professionals. The site would also include a public park, shop and cafe. And more toilet facilities are being planned for London bus drivers. TfL says more than 50 new blocks will be built over the next 3 years. The organisation says the work will make sure drivers have suitable toilet facilities on every bus route in the capital.
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16: Sunny's skies as we head towards the early evening. Highs of 24 dropping to 12 overnight. That's the latest. I'm Josh Tate.
18: It is just after 4 o'clock then, Wednesday afternoon. Neil Fox here on Drive Time. I hope you've had a good day so far. I'm going to get you through till 8 o'clock. Welcome to Nation Radio Live. And an epic playlist once again for you. The best variety of hits, some old, some new. Right, we start with Huey Lewis in the news. If there's something you need to hear, or there's a song that's going to make you happy,

Right, makes me laugh. Right, Hit Me Baby One More Time is Britney Spears, Huey Lewis in the News, The Power of Love, best variety of hits, some old and some new. And I said the other day, it kind of makes me smile. I'm about to play a song from one of my youngest daughter's schoolmates, which I've never done before in my entire career. But by goodness, this young lady is talented. Here is Sienna Spiro and Great Expectations. Some brand new music for you. We are Nation Radio London. Enjoy.

0: Yeah, I hope your Wednesday's been good so far. My job to get you through till 8 o'clock. The last hour is the happy hour today. So if there is a song that makes you happy, might be different from yesterday or Monday. Yeah, what's your Wednesday happy song? Let me know. 07740938500. 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
21: Outside, gloomy skies, a persistent drizzle, and a chilly wind blowing from the west, north, east, and south.
22: But inside, temperatures of toasty warm with a high chance of plush rugs, soft lighting and snuggly throws. 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
0: M25 clockwise at junction 6 for Godston. Ongoing repair works there. There's a lane closed on the off slip, whilst the M40, the police incident, has now been cleared. So the road is open once again between the M25 and Beaconsfield. A10 at Shoreditch, Norton Folgate southbound, currently closed with an accident towards Primrose Street. There's an accident on the A1 southbound at South Mimms after the M25. A13 eastbound is queuing to the Lodge Avenue flyover. Ongoing major rail disruption between Oxford, Didcot Parkway and Reading.
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Love it. Price tag, Jesse J, Earth, Wind & Fire, September. The best songs to sing along to. Right, we are Nation Radio London. It is Wednesday, the 23rd of September. If it's your birthday or you got a friend or family member celebrating today, I hope you're having a, or they are having a very nice day today. Sharing their birthday with Carl Pilkington, 54 today. Very funny fella. Yvette Fielding, 58 today. Bruce Springsteen, the ledge, the boss, is 77 today. And Julio Iglesias, dare we play Begin the Begin? Maybe. Right, he is 83 today. It's International Day of Sign Languages and it's World Education Technology Day today as well. And it's the day we crank up some of the best songs of all time. So, jump Van Halen, we are Nation London. Come on!

0: Oh, that is a catchy track. Becky Hill and David Guetta. What a legend he is. And remember. Right, Wednesday afternoon, we are Nation Radio London. Have you got your phone handy? Make me a
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0: This Friday, we are going to give away £600,000. 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Gemma Atkinson is here to pull out one number. Call that number. If it's your number and you pick up, you win £600,000. 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
23: M25 clockwise on the off slip at junction 6 for Godstone. Still a lane out there due to emergency repairs. The accident anti-clockwise 7 to 6 towards Godstone has been cleared. It remains slow from Reigate, and there is an accident on the southbound to A1. It's after the M25 at South Mimms heading towards Trotters Bottom. A12 northbound, an accident partly blocking the road before the Green Man roundabout. Still major rail disruption between Oxford, Didcot Parkway and Reading.
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0: First hour of Drive Time flies by with Taylor Swift and Opalite. If there's something you would like played on our happy hour, don't forget to get in contact. That's between 7 and 8. Got the latest news headlines on the way at 5 o'clock and some traffic and travel with Selena. That's getting sorted out right now.
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12: The top stories this hour. Prince Harry has warned AI is learning how to enter our relationships. The Duke of Sussex is urging the world not to wait before protecting children, saying the problem's becoming much bigger than social media.
13: It's the same playbook that built the last crisis, only now the technology is more persuasive, more intimate, and more powerful.
12: Meanwhile, the Prime Minister has told the UN he wants stricter regulation, but the US President says he'll resist attempts to rein it in. Scotland's drugs minister has denied claims its national mission has failed after a sharp rise in drug-related deaths. They're up 11% to more than 1,100 last year and the worst rate in Europe. An investigation's underway after a Hawk jet crashed at RAF Valley on Anglesey in North Wales. The two pilots ejected, apparently safely. And it's not just one new Taylor Swift song dropping on Friday, it's actually going to be four. The extra tracks are part of the extended version of The Life of a Showgirl, The Encore.
14: Now for the news across London. A police watchdog investigation is taking place following the death of a man arrested over the Putney Pusher case. Nicholas Bradram was found dead at his home in Chiswick last week. His family says he wasn't responsible for the 2017 incident. The son of an Orpington couple killed when an Air India flight crashed shortly after leaving Ahmedabad Airport last year is demanding greater accountability. Mitin Patel says his mother's casket contained another person's remains and wants a UK investigation into the disaster. A former gasworks site on the Greenwich Peninsula could be turned into a new residential development. Plans include three towers with student rooms, homes and accommodation for young professionals. The site would also include a public park, shop and cafe. And more toilet facilities are being planned for London bus drivers. TfL says more than 50 new blocks will be built over the next 3 years. The organisation says the work will make sure drivers have suitable toilet facilities on every bus route in the capital.
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14: Sunny skies as we head towards the early evening. Highs of 24 dropping to 12 overnight. That's the latest. I'm Josh Tate.
0: Nation Radio. Time slightly flying by this Wednesday afternoon. It's already after 5 o'clock. Neil Fox here on Drive Time until 8. Yeah, we are Nation Radio London. Nation Radio. With a superb set of songs for this hour for you. Olivia Rodrigo coming up shortly. Bryan Adams, Pink, Madonna, ABBA, Maroon 5, and some great new music as well. Right, welcome along to Nation.

When the going gets tough, the tough get going, right? Billy Ocean. We are Nation Radio London. I hope your Wednesday's going all right. If there's a song that makes you happy and we can squeeze it into our happy hour, please feel free to get in contact. Two easy ways. One, email. Second, WhatsApp. 07740938500. Now, the best variety of hits is what we say. Some old classics mixed in with some of the best new music around. So here is a new song from Olivia Rodrigo on Nation. Right, this is Stupid Song. New York City.

0: We are nation with a summer of 69. Summer 26 hasn't been so bad. Today, a nice day, 24. I think tomorrow's going to be a little bit cooler, 23. Friday's looking gorgeous at the moment. If you had to be working from home or Friday was your day off, it looks like you're going to be lucky. At the moment, my app saying clear blue skies and 25 degrees Celsius. That's high 70s. Very nice, too. Latest traffic and travel coming up very shortly with Selena for London and the South East. And the music, Pink and REM on the way.
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3: Problems anti-clockwise, the Dartford Tunnel's the M25. The left-hand tunnel currently closed. It's due to an incident. Right-hand tunnel, the taller one, remains open. Traffic's currently being held prior to the tunnel entrances for traffic management. Delays of well over an hour then on the approach to that. Clockwise at Junction 6, still the lane closure on the off-slip at Godston for repair works. Meanwhile, there was a broken down car clockwise, Junction 16 to 17 towards Maple Cross. It's left delays, though it has been cleared. A13 eastbound head into the Lodge Avenue flyover, delays there of about 40 minutes, and still major rail disruption between Oxford, Didcot Parkway and Reading.
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4: Yeah.

Hey, this one goes out to the one I love. It's REM. Foxy here, Drive Time. You know, I was in town for some meetings a bit earlier on. I swear, I don't think I've ever seen London, the centre of London, so busy, so packed full of tourists as it is right now. And what lovely weather they are enjoying just to walk around and enjoy the sights of our beautiful city. But yeah, I mean, I do hope it's been a bumper year for, you know, all the businesses in town, because honestly, I don't think I've ever seen it in my whole life here. Don't think I've ever seen it quite as busy. It's almost slightly insanely busy. And you kind of go, you remind yourself, it's the 23rd of September. Anyway, and you think, well, kids are probably back, so it's not families over here, it's sort of just other tourists. But it's, I don't know if you found the same, it's absolutely heaving in the centre of town at the moment.

0: Ah, still a great song. Right, Madonna, Material Girl, We Are Nation. Now, last Friday on Make Me a Winner, it was Natalie in Irvine in Scotland who won £555,000, and she knew exactly what she was going to do with all that cash.
1: Oh, my God. My sister just passed her driving test not that long ago as well, so I can treat her and the boys. Oh, I'm going to book a holiday to Lapland for next Christmas.
0: I mean, that is a dream trip. Two young boys, 3 and 4, off to see Father Christmas in Lapland. What would you do with the money? Make me a
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0: Yeah, this week the money's gone up to £600,000. It's always tax-free and it's straight into the winner's account by 6 o'clock on Friday after that call. So, is your number in the draw yet? If not, should we get it in the draw? 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Lines are closing at 5 on Friday. Gemma Atkinson pulls out one number, calls that number. If it's your number and you pick up, you win £600,000. And that's as complex as it gets. So text the word play to 65115 and then you are definitely in that draw. Make me a
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20: Come on, Dave, get up.
19: No, Carl. 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
20: We can do that at the post office, Dave. 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
19: Oh, right. 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
19: Shall we stop for a cuppa then?
20: Yeah.
21: Whoever you bank with, post office has your bank.
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23: Broken down lorry anti-clockwise M25. It's causing extensive delays towards the Dartford tunnels. The left tunnel is closed. The taller right-hand tunnel remains open, though. Clockwise at Junction 6, the off-slip at Godstone still down to a single lane due to repairs. Also, northbound M11, there's an incident after Junction 8, Bishop Stortford towards Junction 9 causing queues. Traffic's being held on the northbound M3 as you approach Junction 2 for the M25. That's due to an accident. Congestion on the opposite side as well. And Tower Bridge is opening at 6:45.
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0: crowd was singing Wonderwall, apparently. They will be at Nebworth next year. Right, there's the script, ending another hour on Drive Time. Hey, Natalie in Harold Wood, good afternoon. I hope you're well. It's your birthday today, I hear. I got your favourite song coming up in just a moment. Your dad's been in touch. Got the latest news headlines on the way as well, and some traffic and travel with Selena, all coming up on Nation.
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19: The top stories this hour. Iran's president says his country will not surrender in the war with the US, but he does believe in diplomacy. Masoud Pezeshkian claims his people have been the victims of terrorism and won't be bullied by American negotiators. His speech prompted the US delegation to walk out of the UN General Assembly in New York. The Home Secretary has ordered an urgent review after a second migrant boat reached Kent undetected in 2 days. The latest landed near Dover, another arrived at Folkestone on Monday. Two RAF pilots are being treated in hospital after ejecting from a training aircraft in North Wales. It happened on Anglesey. Donna's on holiday there and saw what happened.
20: Just heard this two really loud bangs and it made me look and I saw two parachutes. Then when I saw the plane, I could see that it was definitely out of control.
19: An investigation's underway. And residents have been allowed back into their homes in Falmouth in Cornwall after an unexploded World War II bomb was moved out to sea to be disposed of.
6: Now for the news across London. A police watchdog investigation is taking place following the death of a man arrested over the Putney Pusher case. Nicholas Bradram was found dead at his home in Chiswick last week. His family says he wasn't responsible for the 2017 incident. The son of an Orpington couple killed when an Air India flight crashed shortly after leaving Ahmedabad Airport last year is demanding greater accountability. Mitin Patel says his mother's casket contained another person's remains and wants a UK investigation into the disaster. A former gasworks site on the Greenwich Peninsula could be turned into a new residential development. Plans include three towers with student rooms, homes and accommodation for young professionals. The site would also include a public park, shop and cafe. And more toilet facilities are being planned for London bus drivers. TfL says more than 50 new blocks will be built over the next 3 years. The organisation says the work will make sure drivers have suitable toilet facilities on every bus route in the capital.
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6: Sunny skies as we head towards the early evening. Highs of 24 dropping to 12 overnight. That's the latest. I'm Josh Tate. Nation
21: Radio. Time is whizzing by. It is Wednesday afternoon. It's drive time. Foxy here on Nation Radio London. Welcome along. Just an hour away from the happy hour tonight. Nation Radio. And here we go with another hour of the best variety of hit songs. Glad you found us. Nice to have you listening. Tina Turner.

What an epic piece of music. The Verve, Bittersweet Symphony, all-time favourite song of birthday girl Natalie in Harold Wood. So Rob's got in contact this afternoon. This is your dad, of course, you knew that. And he picks you up every day, which is really nice. So on the way home, you listen to the station and you sing along to the radio, which is the perfect thing to do. There is your favourite song and apparently big birthday dinner tonight. How very nice indeed. Happy birthday, Natalie. Nice to have you listening to Nation London. Here is a great song from a great new artist. Homewrecker, Somba on Nation.

0: always, the best variety of hits. We're Nation London, New Order, True Faith. Traffic with Selena coming up very shortly. Let me give you some lyrics to just a brilliant song that we are going to play next. See if you can work it out by artist and title. I'm just literally going to give you the first line. It's easy. Tonight, I'm going to have myself a real good time. Name the song.
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19: M25 anti-clockwise, the left-hand Dartford Tunnel still closed. There's a broken down lorry. Extensive delays there. Northbound M11 traffic being held with an accident after Junction 8 for Bishop Stortford. Meanwhile, M25 clockwise, two lanes are out with an accident from Junction 29 to 30 towards Lakeside. Northbound M3 restrictions have been lifted approaching the M25. There's an accident closing Hemel Hempstead Road in St Albans. Also an accident closing St John's Road in Clapham. And there's a southbound incident at A3 at the Hindhead Tunnel.
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A Wednesday drive time. We are Nation Radio London with Queen. Don't Stop Me Now. Well done if you got it from the first line. And Ava Max and Sweet But Psycho. We've probably all met someone in our life who was a little bit sweet but psycho. Today is International Day of Sign Languages. Now, this day, September 23rd, marks the day of the World Federation of the Deaf, the WFD, which was established in 1951. The United Nations General Assembly established the observance in December 2017, with the first global celebration was in 2018. So this is the eighth year this has been run, takes place annually during the International Week of Deaf People. The UN recognises access to sign language and deaf education as a fundamental human right. So worldwide, approximately 70 million deaf people use more than 300 different sign languages. You see a lot on telly now, don't you, when people are, and actually when I went to watch Chelsea the other day, you know, when the guys on the pitch doing all the sort of pitch side commentary and interviews, there's someone there signing away. It's such an amazing skill watching what they do. But obviously, I was going to say a lifesaver, but I mean, it connects so many people that wouldn't otherwise be able to enjoy it to whatever that event is. It really is quite amazing. So if you're any way involved in that today, the International Day of Sign Languages, well done, and I hope you're having a good day.

0: It Must Be Love. It's Madness and Dua Lipa before it. We are Nation Radio London. Selena's got the latest traffic and travel coming up. An absolute belter from Bon Jovi, and it's not Living on a Prayer coming up in a mo.
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0: 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Now, if she calls you and you pick up, you're going to win £600,000. 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
18: Severe delays still anti-clockwise towards the Dartford tunnels, M25. The left-hand tunnel remains closed. It's due to a broken down lorry. The clockwise exit at Romford to Lakeside, 29 to 30, has been cleared. Clockwise at Junction 6, the off slip down to a single lane for repairs. And the northbound to M11, there's recovery work of an accident earlier, Junction 8 to 9 from Bishop Stortford. Road closure of Hemel Hempstead Road in St Albans. A12 northbound, there's a broken down car at the Green Man roundabout. Still queues southbound A3 with an incident at the Hindhead Tunnel, and the Tower Bridge is opening at 6:45.
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0: That is a very catchy song. Stella Lefty, new artist out of America. There's her debut song, Boston. Jess Glynn and Bon Jovi always before it. Another hour flies by on Drive Time. And I'm very happy to say, coming up after the 7 o'clock news headlines, 60 minutes of the happiest songs are on the way. We put together a cracking playlist for this evening's happy hour. On the way next on Nation.
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11: The top story is this hour. The Home Secretary says the failure to intercept two migrant boats in 2 days is not acceptable. Shabana Mahmood has ordered an urgent review after one arrived near Dover yesterday and another at Folkestone on Monday. A US delegate has walked out of the Iranian president's address to the UN General Assembly as Masoud Pezeshkian said his people had been victims of terrorism. He told the talks in New York his country's military power is defensive and they want to develop nuclear energy, not a bomb, and he's ready for talks to end the war. The Prime Minister and the Duke of Sussex have separately issued warnings about the impacts of artificial intelligence. Andy Burnham wants world leaders to take action against rogue AI systems, while Prince Harry's calling for children to be protected from harm. An investigation's underway after an RAF training jet crashed on Anglesey in North Wales. The two pilots are being treated in hospital. And Oasis have announced extra shows on next year's tour, including two more dates at Nebworth.
12: Now for the news across London. A police watchdog investigation is taking place following the death of a man arrested over the Putney Pusher case. Nicholas Bradroom was found dead at his home in Chiswick last week. His family says he wasn't responsible for the 2017 incident. The son of an Orpington couple killed when an Air India flight crashed shortly after leaving Ahmedabad Airport last year is demanding greater accountability. Mitten Patel says his mother's casket contained another person's remains and wants a UK investigation into the disaster. A former gasworks site on the Greenwich Peninsula could be turned into a new residential development. Plans include three towers with student rooms, homes and accommodation for young professionals. The site would also include a public park, shop and cafe. And more toilet facilities are being planned for London bus drivers. TfL says more than 50 new blocks will be built over the next 3 years. The organisation says the work will make sure drivers have suitable toilet facilities on every bus route in the capital.
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12: Sunny skies as we head towards the early evening. Highs of 24 dropping to 12 overnight. That's the latest. I'm Josh Tate.
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0: Here we go then with 60 minutes of the happiest, best, feel-good, uplifting tracks for a Wednesday night. Make sure you grab that volley knob and get it cranked up nice and loud. If you're looking for a good movie suggestion for tonight or the next couple of days, Pretty Woman, of course, is always classic. From that great soundtrack comes The King of Wishful Thinking and Go West. As we start another 60 minutes of happy songs, it's the Happy Hour. We are Nation. Welcome along.

Wednesday evening's happy hour. We are Nation Radio London with Go West and George Michael. Little Mix shout out to the ex. Here comes Kylie and one of her other Stock Aitken Waterman label mates follows.

0: Heavily know Rick Astley, Together Forever. Those glorious late 80s, early 90s Stock Aitken Waterman days. Right, Foxy here. It is The Happy Hour. We are Nation Radio London. Have you got suggestions for tomorrow or maybe Friday's Happy Hour? Then please feel free to get in contact. 077-40-938-500. 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
11: 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Are you?

0: Chase the Bass and All That She Wants. We are Nation Radio London. This is The Happy Hour. Officially, it is now autumn. Well, you know that because Strictly's back on our screens. First big live show this Saturday, of course. So good luck to the team there. And also, Bake Off is back on now with Nigella Lawson, of course. It's Ted Lasso tonight. They're dropping another episode, which I'm very much enjoying. Tracy Ullman, part of the cast. I don't know whether you've been watching this new series, as Ted's taking on the Richmond women, which is all good. And the 1st of October, I think a lot of people are going to be watching this one. It's the new series of Celeb Traitors. Begins on our TVs. I'll have to see if I can get into that series this year. Right, Wednesday's Happy Hour continues with Spandau.
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0: What an epic playlist for our happy hour tonight. Spandau, Ronan Keating, Jocelyn Brown, Somebody Else's Guy, with Belinda Carlisle and such a classic from Stevie Wonder, still on our happy hour playlist. Right, welcome to Nation.
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17: 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Hello, I'm Roberto. It is 8 o'clock with the best variety of hits for you. Teddy Swims real soon after we do three big ones from the 80s.
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17: With a Michael Jackson song in a moment that he wanted to do with Prince, but Prince didn't like the opening line of this song, so said no. See what you think of that opening line after some Billy Joel kicking things off. Tell her about it on Nation.

0: There is the Lighthouse family on Nation. 20 past 8 for your Wednesday night. I'm Roberto. Hello. How would you like to be cleverer without studying? Yes, please. I'm terrible at studying. Rubbish in exams, all that kind of stuff. Apparently, you just need to do 15 minutes of intense exercise. That will make you smarter. I need to be smarter. My daughter is 6, and the questions she comes out with at the moment, I'm just like, whoa, where has that come from? I have to Google everything. And the problem is, the answers that I Google, they don't stick in either. So I need to do this 15 minutes of intense exercise. Apparently doing that builds brain neurons and the links between them, which makes you remember things. Definitely need that right now. I'll see you in the gym. The Kooks on the way in a little bit, and I got a great tune coming up from Tiffany. Nation
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0: There is Culture Club on Nation, just coming up to 20 to 9 for your Wednesday night. I'm Roberto, with a lady next who didn't think her voice was good enough for music. She was teased about her voice, in actual fact. She had one of the biggest songs of the late 90s, with a voice that is so recognisable. And I've got Olivia Dean on the way before 9. First, though. Make me a
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0: I mentioned yesterday that it's the last full week of September already. That, of course, means that for loads of us, the last Friday of the month is coming. 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

0: biggest stars, if not the biggest star of 2026, right? Olivia Dean's Man I Need, playing for you on Nation. And what about that song she's done with Sam Fender? Broken a 73-year-old record to become the longest-running UK number one single. Just insane, right? I'll keep you going tonight. It's 90s at 9 time next. Three big ones from the 90s. Starting that with an Eagle Eye Cherry song where they just don't want the night to end.
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0: Evening if you've just joined us. I'm Roberto. Hello. Wrapping up your Wednesday with the best variety of hits. It's 9 o'clock. I've got the Marmite Man on the way. New song from him. No, he doesn't sell it. You either love him or you hate him, obviously. Nation Radio. First, though, three massive ones from the 90s with an Oasis song in a moment that borrowed its chorus from a TV show called You and Me, which started in the 70s. Maybe you'll remember that one. First up, here's Eagle Eye Cherry. This is Save Tonight, playing for you on Nation.

0: Harry's Wet, Wet, Wet on Nation. Just coming up to 20 past nine for your Wednesday night. It is Roberto here. You might have heard there's a lot of talk about Nation Player at the moment, our app. Obviously, you can get it on your phone and your tablet, but we've also got it on your TV now. I know, awesome, right? 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I'll keep the tunes coming for you tonight. The ABBA song next that might make you think of Payday, which for loads of us is coming this week. 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
1: Ed Sheeran not having a great time at the moment, or that tour that spiraled into controversy. There he is, Shape of You on Nation. I'll just keep the best variety of hits coming for you tonight. We won't go into it. Human League real soon. Right now, Sabrina Carpenter, Espresso on Nation.

0: This is the soundtrack to wrapping up your day. Thanks for having us on tonight. It's Nation with Human League and Keep Feeling Fascination. I'm Roberto. Just gone 25 to 10. Some Chaka Khan playing for in a little bit. Alex Warren before 10. First, though. Make me a
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0: I mentioned yesterday that it's the last full week of September already. That, of course, means that for loads of us, the last Friday of the month is coming. Happy days, it'll be payday. And this Friday could be the biggest payday of your life if you get involved in Make Me a Winner. 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

0: New Year's Eve yet. You're thinking, don't be daft, Roberto, it's only September. There's Alex Warren on Nation. Yeah, I know it's only September, but there's like only 99 days to go till the end of the year. Alex Warren's made some plans. He's going to be seeing in 2027 at Caesar's Palace in Vegas. Doing a big gig there. Very nice if you can get it. I'll keep you going tonight with the best variety of hits. Noughties at 10 time next. Starting that with a song that involves some walking fish and falling stars in the first verse. Any ideas on the song?
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0: We will get into some night shift check-ins real soon. Maybe you're on yours at the moment. Come say hi through our Facebook page. And of course, I've got the big tunes for you. Lewis Capaldi real soon. First, though, we're going to do three massive ones from the noughties. Yes, it's Noughties at 10 time with a Beyoncé anthem in here from like the summer of 2003. Instantly recognisable from the moment it starts. I've got Alpha Beats Fascination on the way. And right now, Sam Sparrow. It's Black and Gold.

where it was so hot the railways were melting. Obviously not as hot as the summer we just had, though. Beyoncé's Crazy in Love playing for you on Nation, taking care of noughties at 10. And if you want more naughty songs like that in your life, just ask your smart speaker to play Nation Naughties, or you can download Nation Player, our app, and select Nation Naughties on there. John Farnham on the way soon. First, though, Lewis Capaldi's Stay Love on Nation.

0: Good evening to Paige at Lidl. Thank you for your night shift check-in. Roberto, I'm flagging tonight. I need some big songs. Hopefully that one helped you out. John Farnham, you're the voice playing for you on Nation. If you are on your night shift, come and say hi as well. Let me know who you are, what you're doing. I'll give you a little shout. And of course, I'll keep the best variety of hits coming. 90s tune on the way next from Shanice that's got a little bit of Janet Jackson in it. Have a listen to the end and guess who's laughing. I'll get some George Benson on as well. Nation.
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0: This is Whitney's It's Not Right, But It's Okay. It's Nation. I'm Roberto. Hello. Thanks for having us on this evening. Maybe you're just getting ready for bed. Maybe you're on your night shift. I'll keep you going with the best variety of hits. I've got Police on the way soon. And before 11, the girl group dubbed the hottest in the world right now. First, though. Make me a
1: 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With Nation Player.
0: I mentioned yesterday that it's the last full week of September. Already. That, of course, means that for loads of us, the last Friday of the month is coming. Happy days, it'll be payday. And this Friday could be the biggest payday of your life if you get involved in Make Me a Winner. 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

0: That is Cat's Eye, Animal on Nation. Ed Sheeran's a huge fan, so much so that he co-wrote that song. Demi Moore stars in the video, and they are the hottest girl group in the world right now, apparently, playing for you right here on Nation. Thank you for your company tonight. I'm Roberto. If you're on your night shift, good luck with it. Stick with us. We'll get you through with the best variety of hits. And if you're off to bed, well, sweet dreams. I'll catch you back here tomorrow night from 8. Nation
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10: 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Cheers, Roberto. 11 o'clock in London. And this is David Francis. Welcome to The Late Show. Doobie Brothers and Level 42 coming up. And we'll start this evening with Jennifer Page.

Doobie Brothers, Long Train Running, Level 42 as well, running in the family. 10 past 11, London's official late show is on from Nation. And this is David Francis. Cloudy in town overnight tonight, down to about 9 or 10 degrees. It's starting to get a bit cold in the evening. Today, by the way, was the first day of autumn. Tomorrow's going to be okay. Some sunshine, a little bit of cloud, but generally dry. Warm-ish as well. 20 or 21 the high in town. 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

0: OMD, Forever Live and Die, and Taylor Swift as well. I Knew It, I Knew You. 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

0: This was A7 in our student union jukebox. James, sit down. And Sydney Youngblood, If Only I Could from Nation Radio, more like that over on our sister stations. 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Stop. Meanwhile, in the next 10 minutes, the Sugar Babes and America's Number One from Ella Langley next. Nation
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0: America's number one for the best part of 4 months now. I love that. Ella Langley, Choosing Texas, Blondie as well, Sunday Girl from Nation Radio in London with Tony and Emma. Back on for breakfast tomorrow morning when you wake up, including their happy hour from 6 and the golden hour from 9 o'clock. Meanwhile, nearly 12 in town with 10 songs in a row, commercial free next at Nation.
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Maroon 5 and Christina Aguilera, Moves Like Jagger, Shalamar as well, I Can Make You Feel Good. 10 past 12. 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

TLC Waterfalls, Elton John as well, Rocket Man, 12:25 in London, cloudy in town overnight tonight, chilly as well, 8 or 9 the overnight low. Tomorrow's going to be like today, some cloud to start, getting brighter, fairly warm, 21 degrees the high. 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

0: Gaga, The Dead Dance, In Excess as well, Need You Tonight. 25 to 1 in town at Nation Radio. Thanks for picking us out, by the way. Foxy back on Drive Time tomorrow afternoon from 4. And his new show, Saturday afternoon from 5 o'clock, called So Let's Talk About Music. 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So if you'd like to pick a song, you could be on the air this weekend with the likes of Mark Owen, Ian Brody from the Lightning Seeds, and James Arthur. 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
15: 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Did you know that a bag of Walker's 12-pack now has two extra packs? That's right, two. Why have 12 bags when you can have...

0: song could ever Olivia Rodrigo, Stupid Song, and Def Leppard as well, Animal from Nation Radio in London. 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
12: 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I'm David Francis. 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